sweet and sticky. 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I don't get nicky, baby, don't you know? 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I don't get nicky, baby, don't you know? Everything is sweet and sticky. I don't get nicky. I don't get nicky, baby, don't you know? Everything is sweet and sticky. I don't get nicky. I don't get nicky, baby. 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

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Rum Tonkohle Pimwalk. Radio Tonkohle Pimwalk. Rum Rum Pimwalk. Rum Rum Pimwalk. Radio Tonkohle Pimwalk.

0: this tambur is Turkish tambur, and it has developed in Anatolia. Usually it's played in Istanbul. I think it's found nowhere else in the world.
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2: Yeah, if you could do more of the dun, dun, dun, dun, that's really good for tune.

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Freeze a frame of our moves the same. Wish we can continue right behind the bush. You'll stay with me, I know this, but not because of all my earthly tricks.

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Life will begin at the cut of a rim. 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Coming to bed is the move. Dolby sound will be then top crown when I put the needle into your groove.

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Hear this!